What's on your mind today? In every corner gray. Behind these walls, there are words of steel, but letters broke the stones. What's on your mind today? Choosing living day by day, while the wood shooting noise deep inside. It shut my voice, it's broken out. What's on your mind today? Please don't ask if I may. I walk between the cracks we made, searching sound beneath. What's on your mind today? Not so quiet, not obey. The rules once written disappear, but struggle with the fear.

no wall but hearts. Nothing whole, just parts. Breathing, blow out to sound of hearts. No wall but hearts. Nothing whole, just parts. Breathing, blow out to sound